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Mansboro, 431 Elm Street, cross street of Warren Street and North 5th Street, ALS overdose, station 63, station 7, duty crew, Mansboro, 431 Elm Street, cross street of Warren Street, North 5th Street, ALS overdose.

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Upper Saucon Township, 4482 Founders Drive, Bayless Heart Problem,

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1: Southside Elk Township 2435 Route 309, cross street Hoffmansville Road and Dublin Road, ALS abdominal pain, station 62. Southside Elk Township 2435 Route 309, cross street Hoffmansville Road and Dublin Road, ALS abdominal pain.

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Township, 5851 Walter Road, cross of Ulrich Road, for wire sparking. Station 10, Heidelberg Township, 5851 Walter Road, cross of Ulrich Road, for wire sparking.

for Deputy 10. There's a tree that's on the wires and they're sparking. The tree's in the road.

Put me on location. I got a tree on the wires. I'll get you a pole number here shortly. And fire ground two. Have my first unit out come mountain to Walter. And they can shut it down on Walter.

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1: CPL pole 55894 over SS Sierra 51633. Trees on the primary. As soon as utility 10 gets on the air, or engine 10, we're going to get this coned off and probably get out of here. It'll be a PPL issue.
0: Step 4 command.
1: State police, we're also on scene.
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0: Engine 10, Utility 10 responding. Copied, first unit in, should go Mountain Road to Walder Road and shut Walder Road down. Any other additional?
1: Negative, just that it's a PPL issue and you'll put some cones out when you get there.

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1: Hey, go ahead and come in Walter Road. You'll see the tree. Just go one pole back and cone it off. And then I'll probably sneak down through the bean field here and grab some cones from you. And I'll cone it off on this side. And we're going to clear.
0: Yeah, be advised, we have Utility 10 coming in first. They're going to head to Walter. Cone that off. Where would you like Engine 10?
1: Engine 10 can come up Bake Oven and then come out Ulrich. That way you can get turned around.

0: utility 10 is going to be first in. They're trying to get a hold of you on 2. We're going to be second in. Would you like to come in off of Ulrich and come in the other way? Block that off.
1: Yeah, I think we're having some radio transmission issues. I have utility 10 coming off of Mountain Road onto Walter. And you guys can come in past Big Oven to Ulrich. That way you can get spun around. We'll just throw cones here. When Utility 10 gets on scene, they can tell the state police they can move away from the wire.
0: The first part of your message was cut out. You'd like Engine 10 to proceed Mountain Road to Walter Road as well and head to the scene, or would you like us to come in Ulrich?
1: Come in Ulrich.
0: Appreciate it.

0: On you. 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
1: Okay, copy that. As soon as my other apparatus gets on scene here, we're going to cone it off and we'll be clearing.
0: And for command.

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1: Ulrich, come in.
0: There's no arcing at the tree. Road is coned off. Ulrich is going to be closed between, well, at the corner of Ulrich and Walter and Mountain Road. Ulrich will be closed between Mountain Road and Walter Road.
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Hyattsboro, 734 Chestnut Street, Cross Street of South 8th Street, South 7th Street, ALS assault victim, station 66, in place of station 63, second crew, station 7 duty crew, Hyattsboro, 734 Chestnut Street, Cross Street of South 8th Street, and South 7th Street, ALS assault victim.

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Weisenberg Township, 4192 Lock Valley Road, crossing Worley's Corner Road and Stony Ridge Road. Be less fall victim. Station 62, Weisenberg Township, 4192 Lock Valley Road, crossing Worley's Corner Road and Stony Ridge Road. Be less fall victim.

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Station 72, Upper Saucon Township, 1777 Station Avenue between Fawn Lane and Hay Street, Ellison and Prom.

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Station 62, Low Hill Township, 2838 Post Road between Township Line Road, ALS Psychiatric.

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0: 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Do you have a call for us?
1: Negative. 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

Attention Engine 10, Walnut Manor, 1519, Apartment 102, across the South Fulton and South 15th Street. Assisting Mutual Aid EMS, be a sick person.

downtown Walnut Manor, 1519 Walnut Street, apartment 102, between South Fulton and South 15th. Deal with sick person. Station 62 in place, Station 78, City of Allentown, Walnut Manor, 1519 Walnut Street, apartment 102, between South Fulton and South 15th. Deal with sick person.

0: City bound town 515 East Cumberland Street between South Ellsworth and South Filbert, ALS chest pain. Station 73, employee station 78, city of Allentown, 515 East Cumberland Street, between South Ellsworth and South Filbert, ALS chest pain.
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besides the 104 bridge at the Lehigh River, between Lehigh Street and Main Street, Ellis Unconscious, Station 67, Station 29, 104 Borough, the east side of the 104 bridge at Lehigh River, between Lehigh Street and Main Street, Ellis Unconscious.

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1: 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Station 62, Southwell Township, red carpet in, 731 Housman Road, between West Tillman Street and Luther Crest Drive, field sick person.

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1: There's a notation for that address that there's a Knox box located at 125 South 6th with contact information in it.
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Township, 5149 Stone Terrace Drive between Copley Road, Gillis Sick Person, Station 62. Wendell Township, 5149 Stone Terrace Drive between Copley Road, Gillis Sick Person.

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1: That's affirmative.
0: Okay, 4, go check it out. You can hold the truck in 43.
1: 10-4. Remaining quarters, truck 2, per Chief 43, remaining quarters.

0: 11 South 6th Street, apartment 21, on McFarland.
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0: Negative, I was just about to call you and tell you.

Mansboro, 120, correction, 1243 West Minor Street between South 13th and South 4th. Left to Station 7, your duty crew, Mansboro, 1243 West Minor Street between South 13th and South 4th. Left to

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1: 79-year-old male, fell unable to get up. He is bleeding from the elbow, but refusing EMS. Doors are locked. And daughter's en route from Salisbury already.

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0: Can you start my medic over here for a fall?

Mansboro, 1243 West Minor Street between South 13th and South 4th. Fields fall victim. Station 63 with Engine 7 in Mansboro, 1243 West Minor Street between South 13th and South 4th.

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1: Tom, where on scene?
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0: Come from 14.
1: And you're 14?
0: Cam, can you look at your map? We're having issues finding this location. We're at Appel and Klein. We're looking for Barnes Court. Is it off of Klein Street?
1: Affirmative. Go eastbound on Klein to the end. Make a right on Barnes Court, and it's down in the cul-de-sac.
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0: 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ALS Pediatric Cardiac Arrest, Station 66, Lower McCutcheon Township, 2205 Woodbridge Drive, between Timbernoll Drive and Creekwood Drive. 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
1: This one's from the alarm company again.
0: Okay, you can hold truck two.
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0: 10-4 engine 4, 109 South 6th Street, automatic fire alarm. And be advised, the alarm company spoke with the key holder who is not able to respond out. That's the only one they have on file.
1: Is there any way to get the phone number for whoever that key holder is? Like, we're going to have to come up with a solution tonight.
0: Yeah, I put it in the card. It's Kathy Spinks.

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0: 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You go to 2.
1: Yeah, give me one sec, Chief.
0: Oh, okay, I called the number in Philadelphia, and they put me through to a woman named Kathy Sphinx, the property manager. She has a woman named Rosangela on her way out to you now, and she's in Allentown. I'll pass the information on the comp center, her phone number, everything. She might not be, she's not the super, but she'll be familiar with how to reset it, but she might not know how to reset a pole station, per se.
1: All right, Chief, we just ran into the maintenance guy here who just reset the alarm, like, less than a minute ago.
0: All right, copy that. Going back to 1.

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0: 10-4, Andrew 4.

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Fire alarm. Station 51, Engine 8, Weisenberg Township, Glass Burn In, 2141 Packhouse Road between Apple Road and Torrance Court.

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Station 51, Engine 8, Weisenberg Township, blast burn-in, 2141 Packhouse Road between Apple Road and Torrance Court, fire alarm, second alert.

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0: 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Key rollers on site. You'll meet with the fire department. Assistant 51-1, you calling?
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0: 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Lea County 2 Engine 8, response check. Just at 51-1. I have no response out of Engine 8, yeah, Quinn 51 on the road. 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
0: County, be advised, nothing showing. We do have the building evacuated. Did you say there was a key holder on site?
2: Yeah, it's affirmative. Name of King Kim Butler was on site to meet the fire department.
0: Okay, 10-4, thank you.

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0: 10-4, thank you, Kenny.
1: Weddell Township, 78 7th Street between Jordan Circle and New York Avenue. Beale said person, station 62, Weddell Township, 78 7th Street between Jordan Circle and New York Avenue. Beale said person.

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0: County, can you open us a second card for wires down? No need to redispatch. Wires down on Sipestown Road near the intersection of Sipestown and Blyler Hill. I do have a medded pole number for you, if you have a second. Medded pole number 56896-46413.
1: 10-4, I'll put you on the card.
0: Yeah, 10-4, you can show myself in Quinn 51 on scene. There is, the pole is down, wires are off the side of the road though. The road will remain open.
1: We see.

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0: I'm on the phone with MedEd now. They're wondering if any power's out in the area.
1: That's a negative, County. Power does appear to be in the area, but the fuses on the poles do not appear to be tripped. Wires are off the roadway, though, for the pole, and the pole impacted are off the roadway.
0: 10-4.

0: Tammy, assistant 511. County, be advised, the pole in question is feeding a vacant property. However, the wires down are indeed energized. Again, off the side of the road, you can place this call under control and show all Station 51 units available.
1: I have the med ed to get punched, and they're going to provide an ETL added to the cart. I'll show you guys available.

Quincy Township's 3726 Gun Club Road between South Oak Street and Winchester Lane, Ailes Abdominal Pain, Station 66, Loma Country Township, 3726 Gun Club Road between South Oak Street and Winchester Lane, Ailes Abdominal Pain.

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0: Chief 13 responding.
1: Chief 13, State Police is requesting you assistance, tree blocking the right way. PennDOT's already been notified.
0: Chief 13, copy.

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0: At this time, I have no response out of your station. 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

is 13 and she's 13 on south. Go ahead, assistant 13. Yeah, it's pretty big. See what you say when you get here. We might have to block the road. Copy that.

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Rockwell Township, 1235 North 23rd Street, between West Woodlawn Street and West Fairmont Street. Hail a sick person, Station 62, Southwell Township, 1235 North 23rd Street, between West Woodlawn Street and West Fairmont Street. Hail a sick person.

Lower Country Township, 7176 Heather Road between Heather Place and Cena Road, Ailes Breeding Prom. Station 66, Lower Country Township, 7176 Heather Road

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Salisbury Township, 2843 Edgemont Drive between Meadowbrook Circle West, Dale Spaulding, from Station 62. Salisbury Township, 2843 Edgemont Drive between Meadowbrook Circle West, Dale Spaulding.

Township, 222 Orchard Drive, apartment number 7, between West Alley and Columbia Avenue. Bill Swalwick, them. Station 62, Weddell Township, 222 Orchard Drive, apartment 7, between West Alley and Columbia Avenue.

Apache Township, The Willow, 6488 Albertus Road, room 208, between Village Lane and Route 100A, Los Chespain. Station 63 in place of Station 66, Second Crew, Lower McCungee Township, The Willow, 6488 Albertus Road, room 208, between Village Lane and Route 100A, Los Chespain.

Township and Knights Inn, 1880 Steelstone Road, room 165, between East Road, Ailes Fall Victims. Station 75, Hanover Township to Knights Inn, 1880 Steelstone Road, room 165, between East Road, Ailes Fall Victims.

Norfolk Borough, 103 Main Street, crosses Southern Street, Washington Street, an automatic fire alarm. Station 29, Norfolk Borough, 103 Main Street, crosses Carbon Street and Washington Street, an automatic fire alarm.

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0: County Chief 29, I'll be responding.
1: Number Chief 29, I'm calling my kiss Laura Bryan. It's a fire alarm from the third floor, apartment 304, living room. Still attempting a shielder.

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1: Okay, we're going to hold it to Engine 29. 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A little bit of smoke, some ventilation. That's about it.
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Copleyboro, 319 Stone Alley, cross street of Brown Alley and Maple Street, BL. 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Sick person.

to apartments 401 East 8th Street, apartment 312, Cross Street South 4th Street, North 5th Street, BLS sick person, station 72, Coopersburg Borough, Coopersburg 2 apartments, 401 East 8th Street, apartment 312, Cross Street South 4th Street, North 5th Street, BLS sick person.

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0: County, I'm on location. We have a two-story multifamily. Nothing showing from the office. I will make this. 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
1: For W-2, you've placed on scene as well. They're relaying that it's an accidental trip.

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Weddell Township, Whitehall Manor, 1177 6th Street, Wing C, Room 45, cross street of West Union Street and American Street. Hail a sick person. Whitehall Township, Whitehall Manor, 1177 6th Street, Wing C, Room 45, cross street West Union Street and American Street. Hail a sick person.

from County Township 5417 Daisy Court, Cross Street, Clouser Road, Ailes Sick Person, Station 62. Upper McCundry Township, 5417 Daisy Court, Cross Street, Clouser Road, ALS sick person.

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Station 22, Engine 26, Tower 16, North Whitehall Township, Altura City Science Hall, 4525 Education Park Drive, cross streets of Orchard Road and Route 309 for automatic fire alarm.

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0: 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Go ahead.
3: We were looking at it on the I Am Responding map. Do you want us to come in off of Orchard Road and hit that back parking lot on the Science Building?
0: Yeah, that would probably be the closest to the panel.
3: Can you repeat? You were unreadable.
0: Yeah, I think that would be the closest to that. I think the panel, there's a panel up there in the Hex building.
3: Copy that. We're just making a left off of 309 now.
0: Okay. Be careful. We have horseback riders on the roadways inside El Tri-C.
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0: Go ahead.
2: Want us to do the same, come in off Orchard?
0: Yes, that'll be the quickest to get to the Science Building. I'm looking here for a security guard. I'm not having much luck.
2: Okay.

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1: Go ahead.
0: Alright, I'm making an entry into the science hall. I'm going to check the main fire panel, which is down at SH5.
1: Copy, I'm with the security guards now. They don't know what caused it, so...
2: Ed County, Special Service 26.
3: Special Service 26.
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0: Chief 16, you just want to switch over to County Carter on 1?

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1: Hey, just stage yourself on the roadway. Don't commit to this parking lot.
2: Copy that.

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1: Deputy 31.
0: On the scene, we'll make this Hackerman Platts command on fire ground 4.
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Township, 6127 Vista Terrace, cross street of Grove Drive near Ron Bela Psychiatric, Station 62, Upper McCungie Township, 6127 Vista Terrace, cross street of Grove Drive near Ron Bela Psychiatric.

Farmer Country Township, The Willow, 6488 Albertus Road, room 206, Cross Street Village Lane and Route 100, BL Assault Victims, Station 66, Farmer Country Township, The Willow, 6488 Albertus Road, room 206, Cross Street, a Village Lane at Route 100, BL Assault Victims.

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North Catasauqua Borough Garage, 1460 Main Street, cross street of Hunter Street and Green Street, alias cardiac arrest, station 75 Second Cruise, station 18, North Catasauqua Borough Garage, 1460 Main Street, cross street of Hunter Street and Green Street, alias cardiac arrest.

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Mansboro, 919 North 7th Street Circle, cross street of Pine Street near Coy Street. Bayless Chesapeake, Station 63, Station 7 Duty Crew, Mansboro, 919 North 7th Street Circle, cross street of Pine Street and Iroquois Street. Bayless Chesapeake.

Whitehall Township, in the area of North Cedar Crest Boulevard and Parkway Boulevard, MVA with injuries, Station 62, South Whitehall Township, in the area of North Cedar Crest Boulevard and Parkway Boulevard, MVA with injuries.

0: Pitching into the 11-10-9. I-78 westbound, my marker 56.5 for a vehicle fire.
1: Yeah, okay.

of Vital Township, Mercy Crest Boulevard and Parkway Boulevard. The traffic control, Station 3, Station 32, Fire Police. South Whitehall Township, North Cedar Crest Boulevard and Parkway Boulevard for traffic control at MBA.

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Payless breathing problem, Station 66, 2nd Crew. 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

0: Engine 11.
1: As I'm reading this, they're saying about 1 mile westbound of Lehigh Street. So we're looking right around Cedar Crest Avenue.
0: He worded it was, it's a mile west of Lehigh Street, which that one is 57.5, so it should be around 56.5. And he had no better location, wasn't from the area.
1: Okay, we'll head west on 78, see if we find it.
0: And we're also realizing we only have one call on us.
1: Okay.

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We're not seeing any smoke headers on 78, so just stage short of 78 until we make the round trip.

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0: 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Front of 330 North and 9th Street, cross street of Pine and Gordon Street, outside fire exposure.
1: Warwick Heights Township, 6610 Rutherford Drive, 2nd floor, cross street Trafalgar Drive and Chichester Crossing. ALS fall victim station, 66 intermediate, station 62 paramedic assist, Warwick Heights Township, 6610 Rutherford Drive, 2nd floor, cross street Trafalgar Drive and Chichester Crossing. 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

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Station 19, Rescue Engine 1. Station 66, Station 63, Paramedic Assist, Upper Milford Township, Salem Bible Church, 8031 Salem Bible Church Road, portion of St. Peter's Road, for an elevator rescue.

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1: Bible Church Road, Upper Milford, Bern. 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
0: At that location, there was no voice contact. They had no idea what type of alarm or what type of call it was. They gave it to us. We tried to send the state police over. They wanted the fire department to respond out for possible elevator issue of some sort.
2: Great, Chief. This is at the school or the kids?
0: To be for sure unknown, we believe it's at the church, but I can't say if it's school or the church.

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1: We did try to get as much information as possible from the alarm company, but they weren't very knowledgeable as to what this was on the phone, so we weren't able to get very much of anything.
2: Chief 19, Lake County Radio.
1: Chief 19.
2: On location, we'll go Salem Bible Command, Fire Ground 1 if it's available. I'll be off investigating.
1: 10-4 Chief 19, Salem Bible Church Command, Fire Ground 1. Lee County 2, all units dispatched up from Milford, Salem Bible Church. For Chief 19, establishing Salem Bible Church Command, Operations Lee County, Fire Ground 1.

0: Multiple units. Salem Bible Church, come in.
1: We have a key holder notified yet?
0: That I'm aware of, no. Again, like I said, the alarm company had really no idea what type of alarm it was or any other information. And correction on that, it wasn't an alarm company. It was some sort of answering service.
1: There's no cars here.
0: 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Rescue Engine 1.
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0: ma'am. 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Can you repeat that?
1: Yeah, he's requesting everybody under caution.
0: Down for this. 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
0: Salem Bible Church, come in.
1: Have a key holder listed for this premise?

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1: Tower truck 2, safe,
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0: town he's from.
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0: They're going to be there in like 30 seconds.
1: Rescue engine one.
2: Fleetwood and St. Peters.
1: Ten four. Command said you could recall unless you're going to be on scene shortly. That'd be your call.
0: Rescue engine one on south.
2: Good.
0: You just want to come into the parking lot quick, and then we'll probably turn you around.
2: Sounds good.
1: Rescue engine 19.
3: On location.
1: Temp for rescue engine 19.
0: Yeah, County Utility 19.
1: Utility 19.
0: Responding.
1: Tip for Utility 19. Units to proceed under caution.
4: Tom, G42.
5: G42. G42.
4: I'm on the scene. It's going to be a three-story attached residence. It's the end of the row. They're reporting fire on the second floor.
5: 10-4, G42.

0: Mid-4A. We need ventilation. Stand by until we get some water on this.
1: Hi, Cap. You have a can. You need something else?

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1: Copy. Com 242.
2: 242.
1: Tom, we're going to hold this to engine 4 in the truck. Everyone else for a turn.
2: 10-4.
1: You copy?

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1: Right.
0: All right, did you copy that? We're going to hold it for 4 and truck 2.
1: Yeah, I copy. I'm clear.
0: Copy.

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1: Go ahead.
0: All right, you got command.
1: No problem.

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1: Go ahead.
0: Victoria has command at 9, straight up, clear the scene. Tom, it's 10.
1: Engine 10.
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1: Tapper to 10.
2: Four A from 45. I'm still over here at this vehicle, so any need for me at the dwelling?
3: Negative. There's no extension, there's no damage. You're gonna take care of servicing the island, so no need for you.
0: Copy.

Township, Bullard Village, apartment 1029 6th Street, apartment 208, across from Jefferson Street and American Street. ALS sick person, station 62, Whitehall Township, Fullerton Village Apartments, 1029 6th Street, apartment 208, across from Jefferson Street and American Street. ALS sick person.

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0: admitted for a walk-up complaint, 644 Ridge Avenue, we're on scene.

injuries. Station 62, engine 57, Quinn 25, Upper McCutchey Township. On route 222 near Hamilton Boulevard for an MVA with injuries.

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For MVA

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1: Ten four engine 57. A motorcycle. 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Female rider went off the bike, was not wearing a helmet. 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
0: Received.

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Station 62, Whitehall Township, Whitehall Manor, 1177 6th Street, room Alpha 5, Cross Streets West Union Street, American Street, ALS chest pain.

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2: Negative.
0: Police advising it's northbound after hometown. Bear on 222 northbound.
2: Thank you.

of McCovey Township, northbound on Route 222 near Hamilton Boulevard for a motorcycle accident. Quint 25 of McCovey Township, northbound Route 222 near Hamilton Boulevard for a motorcycle accident. Your second alert.

channel units dispatched 222 in Hamilton per Battalion 57 establishing 222 command UMT1 for communication.

Northwood Altown, Mock Trunk Road and Willow Street, traffic control in NFA. Station 26 here, Fire Police, Northwood Altown, Mock Trunk Road and Willow Street, traffic control in NFA.

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0: Responding with the fire, please.

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Station 72, Upper Saucon Township, St. Luke, Center Valley Health, 5445 Landmark Road, Cross Street, Coomer Avenue, and West Valley Road, ALS breathing problem.

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2: 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Red's holding fire.

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Layington Borough, Diggity Dog, 2 Main Street, crossing Railroad and Lehigh Street, ALS Chestnut. Station 75 in place of Station 67, 3rd Unit. Layington Borough, Diggity Dog, 2 Main Street, crossing North Railroad Street and Lehigh Street, ALS Chestnut.

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Marlboro, the area of 1210 3rd Street, crossing Buttonwood Street, Clover Street, MBA with rescue. Station 75, 2nd Unit. Station 18, Station 2, Rescue 2. Northampton, Station 42, North Catasauqua Borough, 1210 3rd Street, the area. Crossing Buttonwood Court, Clover Street, MBA with rescue.

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1: Responding.
2: 10-4, it's a two-vehicle accident. I'm not sure about injuries, but the black SUV has its door jammed and the driver can't get out.
1: All right, receive.
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Salisbury Township, the Devon House, 1930 Devon Drive, room 102, crossroad of Baldwin Court and Country Club Road, ALS heart problem. Station 62 in place of station 63, second unit. Salisbury Township, the Devon House, 1930 Bevan Drive, room 102, crossroad of Baldwin Court and Country Club Road, ALS heart problem.

0: 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We're responding.
1: Yeah, they had asked me. 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
0: Yeah, they told us personally. Thank you.

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Upper McCundy Township, Thermal Fisher, 700 Nestle Way, Crusher Alt Road, and Adams Road, Brunel Tide Fire.

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0: 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Mulch is soaking. 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

South Weddell Township, Mall Chunk Road, Overlook Road, MBA with injuries. Station 62, South Weddell Township, Mall Chunk Road, Overlook Road, MBA with injuries.

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Station 32, South Buttle Township, Mauchunk Road and Overlook Road, a vehicle fire.

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1: County traffic 32.
0: Traffic 32, proceed.
1: Yeah, responding. I passed by a few minutes ago. It's at three cars. One is smoking, and maybe a lot of injuries.
0: Okay, police and EMS are already on the scene there. Officers saying that there's flames coming from one of the vehicles.
1: Young traffic, responding.
0: Okay.

Upper Milford Township, 3538 Daly Lily Drive, crested at Evening Star Road and Gentle Wind Way, intermediate stroke victim. Station 63, Upper Milford Township, 3538 Daly Lily Drive, crested at Evening Star Road and Gentle Wind Way, intermediate stroke victim.

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1: 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The multi-vehicle accident, there's a minivan that's now fully involved, actually well involved.
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ALS unconscious, Station 66, 2nd Unit, Sloan Country Township, Delizioso Italian Grill, 1985 Brookside Road, on the back patio across from Sloan Country Road, Princeton Road, ALS unconscious.

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0: 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At this time, you can put it under control. We're going to have this intersection closed for quite a while here yet until we get towing and stuff out of the way.

South Whitehall Township, Mall Trunk Road, Overlook Road. Heavy with injuries. Station 62, South Whitehall Township, Mall Trunk Road, Overlook Road, second unit requested BLS. Heavy with injuries.

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0: 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We got enough to cover this intersection, but that's about it. Engine tanker 32, knock it down to an idle, and then just circulate for now.

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Assist Station 32 with Traffic Control Station 35 Fire Police. South Whitehall Township, Montauk Road, Overlook Road. Assist Station 32 with Traffic Control.

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1: 10-4. 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
0: Spring Ridge and...
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North Whitehall Township, 80s Country Kitchen, 4804 Route 309, cross street of Star Lane and Route 873, a BOS sick person. Station 67, North Whitehall Township, 80s Country Kitchen, 4804 Route 309, cross street of Star Lane and Route 873, a BOS sick person.

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0: SOM 13's responding.
1: December 13, in Canal Park, 702 South Albert Street, UPD, reporting there was smoke in the area. They're in the parking lot for Canal Park and think it might be coming from Klein Island.

0: 113.
1: Com, so it's not actually in Canal Park then?
0: Not entirely sure. That's where APD is at. They said that they could see smoke in the area, but they just think it might be coming from Klein's Island.

0: Alright, Tom, we're going to go down to Canal Park and check it out. Can you dispatch 6 and have them check over that way?
1: 10-4.

0: Denver to 6. Engine 13 is going to check the area, Canal Park, and APD. So they can see smoke in the area, but think it might be coming from Klein's Island, and they're asking you to check that.
1: Six, copy.
2: 6 from 13.
1: Go ahead.
2: Hey, we're going to go down to Canal Park and check that area out. You want to check the other side?
1: Yeah, that's what they told us to do. If you see something, just try and point us into the best direction.
2: Yeah, we will. And if we don't find anything over here, we'll come around.

Town of Sacramento, Silver Manor, 2 Front Street, apartment 205, cross streets Linden and Race, ALS abdominal pain, station 75. Catasauqua Borough, Silver Manor, 2 Front Street, apartment 205, cross streets Linden Street, Ray Street, ALS, abdominal pain.

0: Yeah, 6.
1: Yeah, we're at Clyde's Island. We see nothing. The only other place I could think would be around the sharp bend just above the boat launch at Canal Park. But it's nothing visible from here.
0: All right, copy. We're walking down to meet APD now. We're getting down towards the boat launch. I'll let you know. Let me talk for a second here. 13A, 13B. 13B. All right.
2: Yeah, I see smoke on the other side of the river. That's all.
0: Yeah, we just came around the bend. I just caught up with APD. I see it.

0: 13A, how bad does it look? Do you want us to go over there, or is it something 14 can handle with a water can or something?
1: It's going pretty good. I mean, I don't see anybody around over there, but it's south of the trestle. It's not going to be Constitution. It's not going to be over on 14th side. It's going to be probably somewhere around where that fire was that we had there again last year.
0: I'm saying it's the Jordan, not the Lehigh.
1: No, it's Lehigh. It's south of the trestle behind the treatment plant.

就是今年。Cross the trestle and cut south from there. I don't know if a water can is going to be enough or not, though.

Township, 4175 Valley Drive, Cross Street, Deerfield Drive, and Doe Trail Road, BLS Fall Victim, Station 62, South Weddell Township, 4175 Valley Drive, Cross Street, Deerfield Drive, and Doe Trail Road, BLS Fall Victim.

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0: Tom, can you call Norfolk Southern, make sure they stop the train traffic crossing the trestle over Lehigh?

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0: 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They're going to be here doing traffic till the towing's done.
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ALS breathing problems, Station 78, place of Station 62, Salisbury Township, Rittenhouse Village, 1263 South Cedar Crest Boulevard, on the outside patio, cross streets Oakley Lane, Fish Hatchery Road, ALS breathing problems.

Heidelberg Township, Sunoco, 1695, Route 100, Grocery Shop 309 in Worley's Corner Road, BLS traumatic injury, Station 67, Heidelberg Township, Sunoco, 1695, Route 100, Grocery Shop 309 in Worley's Corner Road, BLS traumatic injury.

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Outside. Rushy's Radnor Lane. DLS Fall Victim, Station 66. Lower McCutcheon Township, 2807 Spring Haven, please. Outside to the side of the address. Rushy's Radnor Drive. DLS Fall Victim.

Township, MacArthur Road and Jordan Parkway, northbound lane of MacArthur, NBA with injuries, station 62, station 36, engine 37, Whitehall Township, MacArthur Road and Jordan Parkway, northbound MacArthur Road, NBA with injuries.

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2: Can you pass on to APD that the fire's out and that we're clearing? We're going to leave in about 2 minutes when we go back to the engine.
1: Number 13A.

Whitehall Township, MacArthur Road and Jordan Parkway, northbound at MacArthur, MVA with injuries. Station 37, Whitehall Township, northbound MacArthur Road at Jordan Parkway, MVA with injuries.

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2: McKenzie Borough, 219 South Walnut Street, cross street of Oak Street and Arch Street, an ALS unconscious person. Station 66, your second unit. McKenzie Borough, 219 South Walnut Street, cross street of Oak Street and Arch Street, ALS unconscious person.

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For fire, please, Captain 35, all units can recall.

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Maysboro, 954 Glenwood Street, Grocery 31st Street, Southwest and Ferner Street, ALS traumatic injury. Station 72, paramedic assist, Station 62, BLS, in place of Station 63, second unit, Station 7 duty crew, Maysboro, 954 Glenwood Street, Grocery 31st Street, Southwest and Ferner Street, ALS traumatic injury.

0: 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Second route.
1: Male in his 50s was stuck under a car. It rolled over his head. He is conscious, alert, and breathing.
0: Okay.

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0: Star EMS, through West End Station, unresponsive male out front. I'll get you some more information as soon as I can.
1: I think they just called us. A 65-year-old fell off an e-bike, has a head injury.
0: That could be it.
1: Is that probably you want an EMS call?

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1: Do you have a hole punch for 10 for this?
0: Affirmative of what you wanted. You want the number?
1: No, just making sure you had us on the call.
0: 10-4.

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1: Patience, will you mess? 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We're available.

South Whitehall Township, 4030 Longfellow Street, crossing Emerson Lane and Dillon Drive. Intermediate stroke victim. Station 62, South Whitehall Township, 4030 Longfellow Street, crossing Emerson Lane and Dillon Drive. Intermediate stroke victim.

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ALS, follow them. F4 Medic 1.

Fountain Hill Borough, Fountain Hill Pool, 1445 Spiegel Street, cross streets, Dawson Street, Stanley Avenue. ALS heat exposure, Station 73, Fountain Hill Borough, Fountain Hill Pool, 1445 Spiegel Street, cross streets, Dawson Street, Stanley Avenue. ALS heat exposure.

Kentucky Township, the Giant, 7150 Hamilton Boulevard, ALS Overdose, Station 66, Lower Mecaji Township, the Giant, 7150 Hamilton Boulevard, ALS Overdose.

Whitehall Township, 3811 Beale Court, Crosby Fellowship Drive, Beale Squaw Victim Station 62. Whitehall Township, 3811 Beale Court, Crosby Fellowship Drive, Beale Squaw Victim.

Catasauqua Borough, the Grove Street Pub, 1094 Powertown Road, Cross Street to Grove Street and Chapel Street. ALS stroke victim, Station 75, 3rd Unit, North Catasauqua Borough, Grove Street Pub, 1094 Howardtown Road, Cross Street to Grove Street, Chapel Street. ALS stroke victim.

Wauwatosa Township, 8560 Ocala Lane, Cross Street, South Bridge Drive, ALS diabetic problem. Station 66, Wauwatosa Township, 8560 Ocala Lane, Cross Street, South Ridge Drive, ALS diabetic problem.

Ann Arbor Township, the Days Hotel, 3400 Airport Road in the lobby, Cross Street to Grove Road, City Line Road, ALS seizure, Station 75, 3rd Unit, Ann Arbor Township, Days Hotel, 3400 Airport Road in the lobby, Cross Street to Grove Road, City Line Road, ALS seizure.

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North Whittle Township, 1023 Cedar Street, Cross Streets Playground Road and Keystone Road, ALS Sick Person,

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1: 10-4, we have one vehicle on its roof, possibly three other vehicles involved. Originally it started out with entrapment. Now we do have someone on scene saying there's no entrapment. And I'm thinking one to three injuries. I don't have anyone on scene to confirm.
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1: 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At this time, no entrapment, and one to three people injured.

0: Blythenburg Township, Worley's Corner Road, Holman's Valley Road, Fort MVA with Rescue, Station 17. Blythenburg Township, Worley's Corner Road, Holman's Valley Road, Fort MVA with Rescue, your second alert.
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1: 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Did I hear Rescue 17 on the air?
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1: Okay, let's keep them both coming until we figure out what's going on. I'm about to roll up on scene now.
0: 10-4 Chief 51.
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1: I'm on scene. 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I do have one vehicle on the roof. We'll be shutting the intersection down.
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3: 51. 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ALS cardiac arrest, station 75, 3rd unit, station 33, Hanover Township, Red Roof Inn, 1846 Catasauqua Road, room 128, Cross Street, Airport Road, Motel Drive, ALS cardiac arrest.
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0: Utility 17, stand by. 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
1: Utility 33, respond. 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
0: 10-4, Utility 17, proceed.
1: 17, Utility 17, respond in Hoban Valley, Whirly Corner.
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1: Really, command.
0: Making an update. Three vehicles involved, all three possibly needing tow. 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

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Okay, utility 33.

Township in front of the Top Star. 5626 Route 145, cross streets of Aspen Street and Dogwood Street, a motor vehicle accident with injuries. Station 67, your second unit. Station 12, North Weddell Township, Top Star, 5626 Route 145, cross street of Aspen Street and Dogwood Street, a motor vehicle accident with injuries.

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0: 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Deputy 12. I'm on scene, 145 Command, North Whitehall 3.
1: N4, 145 Command. 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Deputy Chief 12 on the scene, 145 Command, utilize North Whitehall F3 for communications once on scene.

Medic 3 respond, engine 10, townhouse apartments, 1827 Walnut Street, apartment 710, Pressure St. George and St. Buffalo, correction, South Buffalo. ALS, fall victim.

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1: 2325 Livingston Street, Tremont Garden Apartments, apartment Oscar 1 Charlie, maybe it's medic 2, 7-year-old female, rectal bleeding, feeling a little lightheaded.

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1: County Chief 17. Chief 17. 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
2: 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We're on scene. 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

Weddell Township, McDonald's, 3860 Hamilton Boulevard, Cross Street, Lincoln Avenue, Birch Avenue. MBA patient evaluation, station 63, place of station 62. South Weddell Township, McDonald's, 3860 Hamilton Boulevard, Cross Street, Lincoln Avenue, and Birch Avenue. MBA patient evaluation.

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1: Set forth.

Wisconsin Township, Mill Creek Pizza, 1091 Mill Creek Road, Cross Street, Lower McCutcheon Road, and Hamilton Boulevard. ALS unconscious, station 66, Lower McCutcheon Township, Mill Creek Pizza, 1091 Mill Creek Road, Cross Street, Lower McCutcheon Road, and Hamilton Boulevard. ALS unconscious.

Township, 1885, Redwood Drive, cross streets Gallagher Road, Presidential Drive, ALS choking, Station 78, place of Station 62, Whitehall Township, 1885, Redwood Drive, cross streets Gallagher Road and Presidential Drive, ALS choking.

in Jordan and Washington. It was like 4 and 100. The motorcycle accident. A 70 person, unknown age male, is injured. No information on the extent of that.

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Weisenberg Township, 8926 Clearwater Court, Cross Street of Clearwater Circle, BL Sick Person, Station 62, Weisenberg Township, 8926 Clearwater Court, Cross Street of Clearwater Circle, BL Sick Person.

Marble County Township, Legends of Allentown, 6043 Lower Marquette Road, room 105, cross street of Spring Creek Road, Mill Creek Road, ELSO, no problem. Station 66, second crew, Lower Marquette Township, Legends of Allentown, 6043 Lower Marquette Road, room 105, cross street of Spring Creek Road, Mill Creek Road, ELSO, no problem.

Calvert Township, Knights Inn, 1880 Steelstone Road, Cross Street of East Road, Nails on a Problem. Station 75, Hanover Township, Knights Inn, 1880, Steelstone Road, Cross Street of East Road, ALS Unknown Problem.

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1: Temperature 13, 256 East Hamilton Street, and I'll be with Medic 2 and APD. Any other last thing?

Belfry Township, 3029 South Pike Avenue, cross street of West Rock Road and Old South Pike Avenue, BLS medical alarm. Station 72 in place of 70, Station 73, Second Crew, Station 20, Belfry Township, 3029 South Pike Avenue, cross street West Rock Road and Old South Pike Avenue, BLS medical alarm.

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2: South Whitehall Township, 4018 Rutz Lane, across Street Franklin Way and Lee and Valley View Drive. Hail a sick person, Station 62, South Whitehall Township, 4018 Rutz Lane, across the street to Franklin Way and Valley View Drive. Hail a sick person.

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Hayless Leading, Station 62, Whitehall Township, 1949 Ronald Drive. Hayless Leading.

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Hey, what's unknown problem? Station 75, Catasauqua Borough, 738 3rd Street, between Liberty Street and Chestnut Street. ALS unknown problem.

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Jennifer Township, 1518 Beverly Hills Road between Glen and Rodale is bleeding. Station 63 in place, Station 72 Second Crew, Lower Milford Township, 1518 Beverly Hills Road between Glen Road, Hale is bleeding.

South Whitehall Township, Zio's Pizza, 4660 Broadway, cross street of West Dillon Street and Citronia Road, Taylor's Painting, Station 62, South Whitehall Township, Zio's Pizza, 4660 Broadway, cross street West Dillon Street and Citronia Road, Taylor's Painting.

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